0: Before you go, there's something I want you to have.
1: Oh, it's beautiful. 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

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I'm from the dirty, but that Chico nice. Y'all call it a moment, I call it life.